She looks so pretty when the makeup on. You should hear her talking to her mama on the phone. I love it when she raps to an

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I can sing it. Yeah.

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0: Don't stress it. Somebody pour me a drink. Put some ice in the glass and a little fire in the speakers.
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0: thinking, okay, I could pay off all my debt with 50K. Mm-hmm. So to me, that would be life-changing enough to go,
1: yeah,
0: at least I'd be comfortable.
1: Right.
0: Because I've always wondered, you know, I've planned if I've ever won the lottery, right?
1: Right.
0: Of course, then I sit there and calculate taxes and then, okay, how much would be there? How much would be that? And then what would I do with it? What would I legitimately buy with it? And then I sit there and go, would I be so nervous to spend any of it that I never bought anything for myself?
1: No.
0: Or would I just, would I be the other extreme and blow it all and be one of, because you see so many people that win the lottery that go bankrupt.
1: Yeah. Oh, I get it. Because I would want to start giving everyone money, you know, my friends and family, yeah, and just blessing them with it. And I would probably be going, can I have $1,000 back? Because I'm broke now.
2: Yeah, you'd really need to talk to a financial advisor and a tax attorney.
1: And put it in an account that I couldn't access.
2: You would need to set yourself up so you would always be okay, and that'd be in a much better position to help people in the long run,
1: right?
0: Yeah.
2: Than just in the short run handing out money to everybody.
1: Yeah.
2: See, pro athletes get in trouble all the time with that because they, you know, all of a sudden they come into a ton of money,
1: yep,
2: and they want to take care of their whole family, you know, and
1: sure,
2: before they know it, they don't have any more money left, mm-hmm, and then they get injured, and then the party's over.
1: Yeah.
0: I would.
1: And then their cousin won't even let them live in their extra bedroom that they bought with your money.
3: Yeah, I know it.
0: See, I'd have to do it anonymously.
1: Mm-hmm.
0: And I would want to do the same thing, like bless people in my life and stuff, but I wouldn't want them to know where it came from. Because I don't want them coming back.
1: What am I asking for more?
0: This is a one-time gift, not a, hey, buddy, can I borrow?
1: That's the biggest thing. I think if you ever did win the lottery or anything, you'd really have to just be quiet about it.
0: Yeah.
1: Or your life could turn into a living hell. People constantly, you know, hitting you up for cash and all that.
2: I think the sad reality is that if you were in that position, you're going to have family and friends that you fall out with because, you know, you don't give them and they're just not going to.
1: Or they think you didn't give them enough.
2: Right.
0: Yes.
1: Yeah.
2: And then sometimes, you know, when you give people money, they resent you for it. That's a weird phenomenon.
1: I'm not one of those people. I just want to make that clear right now. If anybody ever wants to give me money, I will thank you and thank you and thank you. I wouldn't resent anyone for that.
2: Well, it really happens in a situation where, you know, you're lending money.
1: Right. Yeah, because you should really never lend money to friends. You should just give them the money. If somebody needs something and you want to help them, you should just give it to them because odds are you're never going to see it again and then everything will always be weird.
0: Yeah.
1: You know?
0: Yeah, I think I would feel awkward. Anytime someone's given me money for anything or tried to give me money, I'm like, no, it's okay. Like, mm-hmm, I'll figure it out. I feel weird about that because then I think I feel like I owe them somehow, mm-hmm, or they'll judge how I'm spending the money.
1: Mm-hmm.
0: I think maybe that's part of it.
1: I think you just have to, you know, if someone's going to be generous, you just have to be grateful and say thank you and accept it.
0: Yeah.
1: Because I think most people don't think they deserve things like that. You know, most people have a problem with that. I would say, oh my gosh, no, there's somebody who needs this more than me,
0: right,
1: or you need. But if someone wants to do something kind for you, you should probably just say thank you. And, you know,
0: I mean, if you want to practice with me, it's okay.
1: Yeah.
0: I'll work on it. Yeah. I will say this. I won't ever tell anyone if I win the lottery, but there will be signs. If you see me with a full head of hair again, there will be signs.
1: Kenny will have all the good wigs. No, I'm teasing. You can get the new hair put in there. But no, you should just keep this look. It's a good look for you.
0: It's worked out for me.
1: Yeah,
0: but
1: it's a good look.
0: I will say it's nice to, like, whenever I do exercise, right? Like, or if I'm, I don't know, just anywhere, I used to have to worry about, oh, did my hair get messed up? No, I don't have to worry about that.
1: Yeah.
0: It's like,
1: one less thing.
0: Yeah. Yep.
1: No worries at all. But, oh my gosh, they're dropping like flies with the fair. Did you guys see, okay, the Beach Boys dropped out.
0: Yes.
1: And so they've added the Four Tops and the Spinners, which is very cool. That'll be a great show. If you grew up in the 70s, 80s, you're going to love that show. That'll be a lot of fun. But then I see today that Bret Michaels has had some kind of health problem, and he's dropped out. So Yeah, they're going to have to be announcing a new performer there. But we're just worried about the country.

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1: This is the KI forecast from the McCool's Flooring Weather Center.
2: The clouds will make way for some sunshine today. Highs in the low 80s. Mostly clear tonight. Lows in the upper 50s. For Wednesday, sunshine. Beautiful. Highs in the low 80s. Thursday, sunshine. Highs in the low to mid 80s.
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1: Clear tonight with a low in the upper 50s. Sunshine tomorrow with a high around 80. Then Thursday, more sun with a high in the low 80s.
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